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0: 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But what good is spending a lot of money if your records don't sound good because of dust and static electricity? 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

This is Brian Orgel calling from Europe, and you are listening to Emma Peel on Switched On. If you don't listen to this, I'll be coming over there and sorting you out.

are listening to The Professor here on PBS 106.7 FM, and I am filling in for Emma on Switched On. Hope this is brightening up your gloomy Saturday with a really mixed bag of tracks there in that last bracket. Well, I said we'd start off in Germany, and we did. Then we went to Japan and heard April Fool, Tomorrow's Child. Then over to London in the 1970s, British blues boom pioneer Alex Corner and Danish vocalist Peter Thorup teamed up with producer Mickey Most and some of London's best session players and came up with that version of Black Dog under the name Collective Consciousness Society, or CCS as they're better known. Then we heard, well, I think there should be more harp in jazz these days, don't you? And why not? That was a track by Johnny Teupen and group featuring G.A. Rettenbacher. A track called Never Gonna Be a Skyscraper. Don't know why, but there you go. Why not? And that was from a German library music album from 1971. Don't Show Me No Books While I'm Drinking. Sorry, that's the name of the track. The album is going to be a Never Gonna Be

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0: I don't dig a lot of the establishment. Well, your ideas and values, they may work for you, but they don't all work for me. As far as I'm concerned, some are with it, and, well, some aren't.
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What's the value of first place when the earth shakes? Rivers run dry, smoke from fires envelop the whole state. This planet we call home in need of some first aid. Wishing for home runs but can't make it past first base. Last month I attended my first wake. It's a hard thing in life saying bye to a close mate. The type of pain I wouldn't wish on any mother outliving a youngest child. That's

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Babylon Burning is the name of the program. My name is Jesse I. Always a pleasure to follow on from Pradeep, Tiger Beats Elephant Grooves. Nice to have Stanny in the place today as well. Great music here on PBS. And I'll be playing more of the same, taking you through until 7 p.m. tonight with reggae music, both new and old as always. Starting with some Foundation classics in this first hour, then moving into some new music in the second. Coming up soon, some Third World, Toots and the Maytals, Johnny Osborne, Jackie Matu, Judy Mowat, Dennis Brown. Enough more to come. Also paying tribute today on the program to the bass player Jackie Jackson, Jamaican bass player Jackie Jackson, who passed away during the week at the age of 79. Not one of the most well-known names, which is actually quite interesting when you look at his catalogue. He played on some huge hits. Very, very influential bass player in the early days of Jamaican music, especially. Played some big, big bass lines in the Rocksteady era. I'll be playing some great tunes from him later in the program. Then later on in the second hour, I'm moving into some new stuff. New homegrown reggae music from Chasm, with vocals from Ruby Doo over in New Zealand and Esau from Jamaica. Little bit of Chronix on the playlist, Kalissa, Luciano, Michael Rose, Jalil, the list goes on. As always, if there's something you'd like to hear, the SMS line in the studio is 0400 03 1067. And before I go any further, I want to acknowledge I'm broadcasting on unceded Aboriginal lands. More love and respect out to the Wurundjeri Woiwurrung people of the Kulin Nation, the Bunurong people and the Wadawurrung people as well, and all First Nations people wherever you might be listening from, if you're tuned in from afar. In the background right now, this is Jacob Miller, a tune called Ghetto on Fire, the B-side version here on an Arab label 7-inch. Lamb Spread out of Hawaii to start the program today, a tune called Pass Me the Fire. Right now, though, I'm going to take it to the singer Junior Delgado, recording for Sly and Robbie on their Taxi record label back in the late 70s, early 80s. Big tune called Fort Augustus coming in here on PBS 106.7 FM. Babylon Burning is the name of the program. My name is Jesse I. Keep it locked. Reggae music for the next 2 hours until 7 p.m.

Yo, man, tell them, say, from Guadada to Jamaica to Africa to Australia. Burning Babylon down upon the Burning Babylon radio show. Chant down sound. Take it to the four corners of the world. Step in.

Bop, B-O-B, drifting away, side of the bracket. Remix from Alexander of the Tropics, Idle Away. And it's 16 past 8, fresh produce. You got Cozy with you till 10 p.m. Starting off with some drum and bass. I actually found some techno this week, but it's kind of

that kind of sound. A lot of, I'm getting into this kind of drum and bass dubstep sound recently. Hope you can dig it. If you want to reach out, you can text in 0400 031 067. Saturday, 26th of September.

It's a track there from Villager Spinning. I feel it too. We also heard from Bubble Love and Ross from Friends, a track called Believe. Another track from DJ Shootom Club, remix of Clear Souls Promises. Another track from Rootkit Island. In the background, a track from Jesse Kendall. I'm going to play a few kind of instrumental electronic tracks up next until the next bracket. Shout outs to 807. I haven't heard that squeal for a while. That sounds good. Thanks for texting in. I appreciate it. You can text in as well at 0400-031-067-35+8 here. My name's Cozzy. This is Fresh Produce. Stick around.

0: plant the seed of applied science or technology, it proceeds to grow, and it grows according to the laws of its own being. And the laws of its being are not necessarily the same as the laws of our being. I mean, hence this sense which so many people have, and which I think one sees in so many societies, this sense that man is being subjected to his own inventions, that he is now the victim of his own technology, and the victim of his own applied science, instead of being in control of it.
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Smith. 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

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This one called Drums Are Dangerous. If you would like to get in touch, 0400 03 1067 is the number to text here in the studio. My name is Aloha.

106.7, it's the VDM show with Aroha, taking you through until 2. How you feeling? Big day. Full moon even. This one from Mele is called Conga Mode. Before that, War Paint, the Quad One Stroke Hands Down mix by Pocket 808 and Gina Mitchell. Also heard from Recluse, Cardiology, the Isolee remix, and of course the Queen herself, Kylie Minogue. It was Slow, that was the Cobra 303 remix. Not too far away from a little bit of a James Curd special. Here's my guest for the next Headroom event at Collingwood Basement on October the 10th. A special coming up at 12:30.

nothing. The firing of a synapse, the binding of a mind tapping. Glorious, we define that. Something from nothing, luminescent dark black, rising from a hijacked

This track by Denson Pika. It's called Something From Nothing. It's Double D's Auto Telecare remix. And before that, you heard from Human Resource Dominator, Frank the Wolf remix. As promised, I have a little bit of a James Kurt special. James Kurt is an artist that will be joining me in a couple of weeks' time. Something from nothing. Right here in Melbourne at Collingwood Basement for my Headroom series of events. Something from nothing. And the thing I like about James Kurt is that he has quite the range. He's influenced by many different styles and genres, and originally came from Chicago. That's where he cut his teeth in underground Chicago loft parties in the 90s. And I saw him play in Adelaide last year, I think it was, at a Honey Dripper bar, which was a really cool listening bar. I was like, who is this? I couldn't see it was him. I went upstairs and found out, yes, it was indeed James Kurt, and thought, wow, it'd be amazing to bring him to Melbourne for an event. So that is exactly what I'm going to do. A little bit of an education. You may remember this song if you were around kind of in the early 2000s. It did big things. It ended up like kind of going crazy on Triple J. Radio station I worked on in New Zealand, BFM played it all the time. It's by his group Greenskeepers. It's got a little bit of a Silence of the Lambs vibe. Also a language warning on this one. It's called Lotion.

hope you're enjoying your evening. The number to text is 0400 03 1067. And this next one from Monkey Safari, who's playing tomorrow.

Show with Aroha, taking you through until 2 a.m. This tune right now, Paul Robski, Plastic Love, the Serge Gainsbourg remix. Before that, a classic from Fisher Spooner, Emerge, the Junkie XL remix. And a tune from myself and Ardon England. New out in December, it's called Attention. Now's a good time to

sounds coming out of Aotearoa. That's my Lady Shaka's Et Tu, the Karu Club remix. And before that, new from Low 99, Accelerator.

What has everyone been up to over the long weekend? Let me know by texting in on 0400-031-067. First up on the show, we have heard one of my favorite songs by the dreamy local group Hydroplane. That track was called The Love You Bring, and it's taken from a World of Echo compilation called Selected Songs 1997 to 2003. I started the show with this track today in anticipation of seeing them this evening, or tomorrow evening even, depending, at the Bolo Pop Benefit at Thornbury Bowls Club, alongside other local acts such as Mono and Alone and Hot Tubs Time Machine. I think there's still tickets if you are thinking about checking out the event. Underneath here, we can also hear a track called Another.

0: Why do I have to do this?
1: It also causes a crack of the consistent of the blood vessels.
0: I have ADHD. It's anti-diabetic. But I got it. And I got it.
1: I've always been under the impression that it was exactly the same.
0: I asked about yesterday. That's what I asked.

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Sorry, graveyard shift.

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